responders, Second Tones, Coast, your station. 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

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Sorry, Zip 43. 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

0: 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Sorry, 167.
1: Do you have a good day on the camera?
0: Did take a call from one of the workers over there reporting it as well.
1: Yeah, there should be a CSS on the site right now. The individual for the night.
0: Yeah, I'm pretty sure that's called. We're contacting the building grounds now.

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1: 114.
0: Are you heading towards the county building?
1: Affirm.
0: Be advised, we did contact buildings and grounds. He was waiting for the security company to contact him as well. Did speak with Sandy as well. She said they have not moved from their current position.
1: Copy, I'll go check it out.
0: For 3-0-1-9.

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0: 911. Correction, Schoharie 290. Can you respond to the county building? Julie has called and requested an officer's presence to assist with the subject.
1: Crazy.
0: 2059.

request Palmer Hill, County 2, Minnesota. A motor vehicle accident. We could be minor injury. Repeating, Unadel Fire Squad, 3993 from 15, your response, 985. Palmer Hill, County 2, one car motor vehicle accident, we could be

Intersection 5 Kilo 21 South 39 County Highway 28. Special Crossroads, Oxcar Road, Cadillac Seagull, first trade out of the intersection 5 Kilo 21 South.

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0: 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Have a complaint of fireworks going off and it's scaring his dog.
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Requesting a response, 15-35, Adam Milford, now on scene with a 6-year-old female conscious. Mobile Zone 2, requesting response 153 on scene with a 42-year-old female conscious breathing.

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3916, requesting a response 3 South Street in Hamlet, Edmonton, for a 30-year-old female, not conscious, not breathing, not response, to repeating. And this is Squad 176, first responders, 3916, requesting a response 3 South Street in Hamlet, Edmonton, for a 30-year-old female, not conscious, not breathing. And Echo 1 response at 2133.

115, requesting response 3 South Street, Taylor Madison, 30-year-old female, not conscious, not breathing, not response. Repeating 393, 115, requesting response 3 South Street, Taylor Madison, 30-year-old female, not conscious, not breathing, not the one response.

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your south intersection, County Highway 12, EC 011. Park Ranger man putting a tree down near the park. Highway 12, EC 011. Park Ranger putting a tree down near the park entrance, 2136.

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Yes. 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Good. 810 Bear Kill Road. Again, 810 Bear Kill Road. Caller is requesting a welfare check on a Balbus. Apparently he has not contacted anybody. His sister has an urgent matter. They're concerned because they haven't heard from him in 2 weeks. Did check the history. SP went out yesterday to do a welfare check on him. The radiolog says that they made contact and he stated that he needed to get service for his phone. But I don't have anything else. Right. 2150.

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0: On 06, Gary, I copy direct. Thank you very much. 1W23, we'll put you on the call. 2152.
2: 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He wasn't certain of the actual numeric.

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1: 1W23,
0: you make contact with Valdez. Please advise him he needs to call his sister. His phone bill has been paid by his friend Mike.
1: 3G.
0: 2155.

0: he goes clear. He called his sister and left the window.
1: Received, 2212. 1W23, do you want the phone number to call the caller back, or would you like us to recontact and let him know contact was made?
0: Just form contact was made, and that he tried contact with the sister at my phone.
1: Received, thank you, 2212.

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For 21-year-old male, cross is breathing abdominal pain. 1 Alpha 1 response, that's 12.2 degrees.

Cooperstown,

Cooper 5 5 7 7 7 7 7 7 7 7 7 7 7 7 7 7 7 7 7 7 7 7 7 7 7 7 7 7 7 7 7 7 7 7 7 7 7 7 7 7 7 7 7 7 7 7 7 7 7 7 7 7 7 7 7 7 7 7 7 7 7 7 7 7 7 7 7 7 7 7 7 7 7 7 7 7 7 7 7 7 7 7 7 7 7 7 7 7 7 7 7 7 7 7 7 7 7 7 7 7 7 7 7 7 7 7 7 7 7 7 7 7 7 7 7 7 7 7 7 7 7 7 7 7 7 7 7 7 7 7 7 7 7 7 7 7 7 7 7 7 7 7 7 7 7 7 7 7 7 7 7 7 7 7 7 7 7 7 7 7 7 7 7 7 7 7 7 7 7 7 7 7 7 7 7 7 7 7 7 7 7 7 7 7 7 7 7

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1: Just jump my phone.

Charlie Sky, response, 4 Charlie Sky, response, 4 Charlie Sky, response, 4 Charlie Sky, response, 4 Charlie Sky, response, 4 Charlie Sky, response, 4 Charlie Sky, response, 4 Charlie Sky, response, 4 Charlie Sky, response, 4 Charlie Sky, response, 4 Charlie Sky, response, 4 Charlie Sky, response, 4 Charlie Sky, response, 4 Charlie Sky, response, 4 Charlie Sky, response, 4 Charlie Sky, response, 4 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
0: 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I'm going to have you head to the Village of Hopeskill.
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0: 139 Merchant Place, again 139 Merchant Place, Walmart. Caller stated he was driving to pick up his sister and a red van was coming at him on the wrong side of the road. He went up on the sidewalk, met the person outside of McDonald's, asked him if he was okay, and he said the driver reeked of alcohol and explained in a not so nice way to get lost. So the caller followed him. He is currently not on scene anymore. It is a red minivan in front of Monroe Muffler side. He said there are two stickers in the back driver's side window. Was unable to get a plate. No interview needed. No report needed for any damage to his vehicle.
1: Three feet, we'll be around.
0: Sir, 155.

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Dispatch call, Sioux Heart requiring squad 3103, season 15, request to respond. 136 County Highway 59, Oscar's County Highway 11, person to the town of Hartwick. The call from monoxide alarm activation on the second floor. What symptoms? Five people are evacuated. Code repeating. Hartwick. Fire and squad, 3903 from Zone 15, request to respond, 136 County Highway 59, Cross Street County Highway 11, person 0, town of Hartwick, requesting alarm activation, with symptoms, 5 people, 0, 6 code, 0, 2, 0, 5.

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Gulf Road, 10 Lewiston, 4 hours down in the road, west side, 0-0-0-0-0-0-0-0-0-0-0-0-0-0-0-0-0-0-0-0-0-0-0-0-0-0-0-0-0-0-0-0-0-0-0-0-0-0-0-0-0-0-0-0-0-0-0-0-0-0-0-0-0-0-0-0-0-0-0-0-0-0-0-0-0-0-0-0-0-0-0-0-0-0-0-0-0-0-0-0-0-0-0-0-0-0-0-0-0-0-0-0-0-0-0-0-0-0-0-0-0-0-0-0-0-0-0-0-0-0-0-0-0-0-0-0-0-0-0-0-0-0-0-0-0-0-0-0-0-0-0-0-0-0-0-0-0-0-0-0-0-0-0-0-0-0-0-0-0-0-0-0-0-0-0-0-0-0-0-0-0-0-0-0-0-0-0-0-0-0-0-0-0-0-

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0: 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Route 6, 5, 6, State Route 7. 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

call with Eagle on Earth for Sunning Area 559 Mill Creek Road between Pierce Road and West Oneonta Road. Flyers down. Cross the roadway. Control repeating of Eagle Monitors for Spending Area 559 Mill Creek Road between Pierce Road and West Oneonta Road for

Police, Worcester First Responders, Worcester Squad, 3991, Station 15, Section 1145, Fifth Row, between Head Road and Lutheranville Road. 16-year-old fell down on San Francisco, repeating East Worcester First Responders, Worcester Squad, 3991, Station 15, 1145, Fifth Road, between Head Road and Lutheranville Road. 16-year-old fell down on San Francisco, Charlie 30, 706.

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Fire Coast Canoe, squad 397 from the EOC, respect 48 Main Street, King County 34 and race. 35 male, male not conscious, is breathing. Possible diabetic burn, suspect co-feeding. Canoe squad 3997 from the EOC, respect 48 Main Street, King County 34 and race street on a 35 male, not conscious, is breathing. Possible diabetic burn, please come to the Delta Priority 831.

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Mr. Myers, Mr. Myers, you're standing area today, 51 and Doug, Kennel Road. One car motor vehicle accident in the trees on an injury. Victor, repeat again, Mr. Myers, Mr. Myers. Showing the area today, 51 and Doug, Kennel Road. One car motor vehicle accident, car into the trees on an injury. You guys text 4.

leaving the area, 325 New Road, between Wellstone and 11, tree down. They're blocking down, blocking the roadway. Arturo repeating on its search for spotting the area, 325 New Road, between Wellstone and 11. Turn on wires, block the roadway. You can utilize deck 5 at 845.

Harry County 911, Chief Sheriff's been to Ambulance County Ambulance, 497 Chestnut Street. 38-year-old female, bee sting. BLS response repeating. Sheriff's Springs Ambulance. County Ambulance. 497 Chestnut Street. 38-year-old female, bee sting. BLS response 91854.

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1: 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She's having some issues breathing now.

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1: 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Others having trouble breathing as well.
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Perry, County 901 Sheriff's Bridge Ambulance, second transmission. 497 Chestnut Street. 38-year-old female. With a bee sting. Upgrade to an ALS response. Subject now having difficulty breathing. Repeating. Sheriff's Bridge Ambulance, second transmission. 497 Chestnut Street. 38-year-old female. Bee sting. Upgraded now to ALS response. Subject having issues breathing. 901-0859.

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Repeating, Sharon Springs Ambulance, third transmission, respond to your station. 0902.

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0: 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I have a Kelly on the line looking to speak to you. 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
0: 6-4, I'm getting flagged down at Max V. Shaw State Park. I believe it's going to be an injured animal complaint.
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station. Station officer, send 2 Central straight up over 8003. I'm Scott Grover, an 80-year-old male, injured from a non-resistant fall. Moving off of Perry, at 43.

Still Harry County, now 1 to Middlebury Ambulance, County Ambulance, 1878, State Route 30, nearest crosses, Bear Ladder, 75-year-old female, sick person, failure to thrive. ELS response repeating. Middlebury Ambulance, County Ambulance, 1878, State Route 30, 75-year-old female, sick person, failure to thrive. ELS response 91-0948.

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Schoharie County now, 1 in Middleburg Ambulance, second transmission, 1878, stay about 30, nearest cross is Bear Ladder, 75-year-old female, sick person, failure to thrive, BLS response, repeating. Middleburg Ambulance, second transmission, 1878, stay about 30, nearest cross is Bear Ladder, 72-year-old female, sick person, failure to thrive, BLS response, 910951.

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0: 6-4, I'll be clear. Member of the State Park staff's gonna take that in for him.
1: Received 1019.

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0: 857 Beach Church Road. Again, 857 Beach Church Road. Speak to a Joanne at that location. She's reporting a company has parked several large pieces of equipment on her property. Would like it removed.
1: Resume.
0: 1027.

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I'm trying to reach you back. Six 91 en route to Cobeskill, 1031.

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0: Charlie 111. 111. Copy, Canada. Go ahead. Going to be 713 Saddlemire Hill Road. Speak to Amanda about a custodial issue and also a refrain issue between her and her ex.
1: Roger, I'll be in room. You can just pass the LP.
0: Seat 11.

Six Seven Three. We need to be connected to Republic Dispatch. I'm trying to open my eyes up here. 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

dispatch, Appreciate 3673. We just got advice on 510. They're still gathering information. They had a female passenger, I guess, pass out and throw up. They got back up. They're in the restroom right now. They said they

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2: Can you respond to 103 Standard Road, Jefferson? It's going to be a shift for Wyoming County Sheriff's Office. They're looking for a 14-year-old female, Aubrey, at that location. If she's there, there's a number in the cab. We can contact her and pick her up. She's in the sickness last night.
1: I can't copy you. When I get service, I'll see where I'm going.
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Response is 752 State Route 30 in Atlanta Hope. 752 State Route 30 in Atlanta Hope. You're going to interview Dakota at that location in regards to damage to the front door.

111. You can show me clear. This is going to be a family court matter. You prepare to copy town of Cobiscum? Go ahead. It's going to be 200 Shady Tree Lane, 911 open line. I did speak to the caller to be on his callback. Stated it was not an emergency. He's out in the backyard at his mother's house. Crazy about air. 1217.

Harry 111. 111. You call communications, I got a message. Right there.

111, squaring. Square is on 111. Hi, that's just a contact, no answer. Could you guys try it on the air and pass them through? 1-2.

0: 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TGG34, both units at 1229.
1: One, 1-1 score. Go, Harry's on, 1-1-1. I made contact with that deputy, and now I'll be out at the last. Steve, 1-2-3-0.

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Juan, 113. Where are you, Don? 111. I'll be clear, Axis Rebel. 1238.

111, Spring. O'Hare's on 111. 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
1: Okay. 1258.

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Very 108, you're coming in broken up.

1-3. Where are you, Don? 1-0-8. I'm clear for this residence, so I'll land on the east and take a service. Receive 1-3-0-0.

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0: 111 Ferry, I'm right there, I can handle it. 111 is between the Village of Richardville, 126 High Street, down to his apartment. Speaking to Julie about possible trespassing the upstairs tenant.
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1: Be advised, Joey Pink, she's been down. Come to the door, you are in just a second. 1-3, 5-4.

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Here, I do also have a larceny pending in Mayfield, or Northampton, Bunker Hill Road. It's a non-emergency.

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Try to copy that, it's over. Go ahead. Got an iPhone crash notification. 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Again, 4774 State Route 30. Reading. I could hear cars driving by. I call back, I got no answer. Copy. 1-4.

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1: Where is on 1-3-8?
0: The phone was dropped in the road at the location. I'm clear back at the Beaver City office on that follow-up before.
1: Receipt 1-4.

这个张军军，谢谢。When did you clear and send me to head to the other calls down the road, 737 Bunker Hill Road, in regards to a boat? I have the information in the CAS.

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Sharon Springs Ambulance, County Ambulance and the Medic. 1522 Highway Route 20, nearest cross is State Route 145. 64-year-old female, breathing problems, ALS response, 911-1436.

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Second transmission, 1522 Highway Route 20. 64-year-old female, difficulty breathing, ALS response. Repeating, Sharon Springs Ambulance, second transmission. 1522 Highway Route 20. 64-year-old female, difficulty breathing, ALS response. Story 911, 14.

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Sharon Springs Ambulance, 3rd Transmission Responder Station, Inquiry 911, 14, 42.

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response request of the aerial patrol 39 West Street, Target Sports Lane and Blend Hill Road, Columbia. Male subject on the side of the road, 42 years of age. Putting a little fainting episode, 31 Alpha 1 response, 15 Delta.

0: 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Still hearing that 1-0-8.
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Second call. Fire control to only on a fire. Second call in your district. BJ is 756-028 West Foster Highway and Main Street. Report of a possible car fire, smoke coming from under the hood of a vehicle in the parking lot. It's going to be a Hyundai Tucson at that location, 1522.

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This is Chicago Juliet, you're about multiple calls. 20 Yonkers 36 246. This is Chicago Juliet, you're about multiple calls. 1525.

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1: Southside Drive, Mickle Bridge Road, Senate Davenport. 1529.

to the C of A motor vehicle accident, two car MVA, multiple patients with ejections, 7394 Staley 23. Car streets are Southside Drive and Nickel Bridge Road, Senate Davenport, 1531.

0: 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State Route 7 at the intersection of State Route 30, two-car motor vehicle accident. ALS response, repeating. Central Bridge Ambulance, Central Bridge Fire, County Ambulance. 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State Route 7 at the intersection of State Route 30, two-car motor vehicle accident. ALS response, Harry County 911, 1611.
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Sahara County 911. 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State Route 7 at the intersection of State Route 38. 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ALS response. Repeating. Central Bridge fire and ambulance. 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Second transmission. State Route 7 at the intersection of State Route 30. 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ALS response. Sahara County 911. 1615.

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0: 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Central Bridge Fire Ambulance to Harry Fire. Third transmission responder stations to Harry County 911, 1618.
1: I'm at the intersection of 30 and 7. 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

0: 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State Route 7 at the intersection of State Route 30 for a two-car motor vehicle accident. 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Esperance Ambulance, mutual aid for Central Bridge. State Route 7 at the intersection of State Route 30. 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
2: 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Respond to State Route 7 at the intersection of State Route 30. 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
1: 1461 arriving, 1626. 142, what's there, traffic? 1626.
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0: 4809. They were en route, standby. I-1 4893.
1: No, Doctor 014.
2: Has go right acknowledged?
1: Go right is out of service.
2: Can you tone aspirants for a second right here, please?
1: We've already tried that. I'm about to do my third for them. We've also started to Waynesburg, and county should be en route. Not on scene yet.
2: Appreciate you. Thank you.
1: You're welcome. 1628.
0: 309, taking them on the radio. They were en route to the call. Scary 102.
1: Sorry, next available tow for a Toyota sedan.
0: I'm received. I can't get the county ambulance on the radio. Have they arrived on scene?
1: Thank you.

0: 1, this is Dwayne Berg 9381. Warden Round, do you have anything further?
1: 2 car, motor vehicle accident. 1 was a rollover. Unknown further at this time. EMS is on scene, but we've been unable to get a hold of the group that's on scene at this time.
0: Good copy, thank you.
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0: 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Coming into Central Bridge to drive time from there. He said he could take two.
1: Thank you.
0: 1631.
2: Nylon 4809.
1: We've been told at least two females.
2: Copy that. I should be arriving within 3 minutes.
1: Francis, you'll be out in 3 minutes, 1632.
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0: Green season, one green, one yellow. 409.
2: 409, copy. One green, one yellow. Thank you.
0: 1632.
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COM6, 3G, 3-4. I have a harassment complaint, 171 Old Northville Road in Hope. Caller is a Scott Dudka stating his neighbors were trespassing on his property. When he asked them to leave, he was spit on and had rocks thrown at him. So you're at 454. Be advised, the neighbors have left the property, but he would like to make a report.

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1: Seven West Main Street in the Village of Cobeskill. 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Not sure, he thought it was something that you should check out.
2: Aspirin fire, vehicle fire, higher out 30, near McGuire School Road.

0: 7 West Main Street. 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
1: Fire.
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1: Manning, Esper's fire. Zero 30 near McGuire School Road. Report of a tractor trailer. Smoke pouring out of it. 91-1705.

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0: County 91 Esperance Fire, second transmission. They're out 30 near McGuire School Road. From vehicle fire, tractor trailer with smoke pouring out of it. Spray painting. Esperance Fire, second transmission. They're out 30 near McGuire School Road. From a vehicle fire, tractor trailer with smoke pouring out of it. 911-710.
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One sweep, very copy, Middleburg. Right. Sunnyside Road, in the area of Riverview. Call reporting a young male in a blue older pickup truck driving up and down the roadway. Last went down Riverview Road about 10 minutes ago. He also drives a black UTV and farm tractors up and down the road. Caller's concerned that he might hurt himself or someone at some point in time. The police, the child comes from the Creewell Farm. One

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1: I'm on Esperance of scene. The tractor is fully involved, getting in the trailer.
0: Received. You're on Esperance of scene, fully involved, getting in the trailer, 1713.

0: Sherry County 911, that's for chase, acknowledging call.
1: Bruce Basher acknowledging the call, 1715. For a Central Bridge officer on scene, the tractor is fully involved getting into the trailer. UCC is also going to dispatch Burtonsville.

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911-7033 on. 3-3. Nothing from Burtonsville as of yet. He's arriving on scene. We'll advise further. 3-3, 475.

0: Schoharie County 911 to Richmondville Ambulance, County Ambulance and the Medic. 109 Winegard Road, nearest cross to State Route 7. 66-year-old female, stroke-like symptoms, ALS response, repeating. Richmondville Ambulance, County Ambulance and the Medic. 109 Winegard Road, nearest cross to State Route 7. 66-year-old female, stroke-like symptoms, ALS response, 911-1728.
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Gary Kenny, 911. We're in the Lambfield second transmission, 109 Wine Guard Road, nearest cross of State Route 7, 66-year-old female, stroke-like symptoms, ALS response. Repeating, Richmondville Ambulance, second transmission, 109 Wine Guard Road, nearest cross of State Route 7, 66-year-old female, stroke-like symptoms, ALS response. Okay, Harry Kenny, 911, 1731.

0: 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Repeating, Richmondville Ambulance, third transmission responder station. Gary County 911, 1734. Arizona 128.
1: I'll be clear. Advise, continue on 25.
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2: 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Would the school be okay for landing zone?

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1: I'll be out. 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
0: What's up, 42? Landing zone at Rady's. Fine with you? Landing zone at Rady's. Would that be fine with you?

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Brady's Elementary School. Repeating, Richardville Fire, landing zone requested. 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

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If anyone has South 5 male Applebee's on the bench, alpha response with 745.

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0: Could you contact Schenectady County, find out if Dwayne'sburg is bending route yet?
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0: Pretty safe, 10-4.

Mary Denny, 911, Richmondville Fire, second transmission. You're requested to respond Rady's Elementary, 319 Main Street, to set up a landing zone. Repeating, Richmondville Fire, second transmission. You're being requested to respond to Rady's Elementary, 319 Main Street in Richmondville, to set up a landing zone. Scary County 911, 1748.

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0: I'll be clear. Where's your next?
1: If you can respond over to 312 Main Street, Middleburg, apartment 2, they said it's in the back. They're reporting stolen property.
0: Copy and out.
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1: Stand by, I'm trying to make contact via phone. 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

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Have a 15-year-old male conscious breathing fallen with a possible broken ankle, 70 Alpha 2G response. Hendersonville 399, best station 30 responding. 654 Staley 7, Lot 1, Cautious Stanley Road, town of Unadilla. 15 male, conscious breathing, fallen with a broken ankle, 17 Alpha 2G response, 1756.

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0: 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We did cancel him. 1759.
1: Copy my last.
0: Negative.
1: You reach back out to DEC, see if they can send a rep out.
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2: Copy.
3: I'm Master Grady here. Should they enter from Esperance side or Burtonsville side?
1: No, you can send them right up behind these engines here, and they can just take a look if they want, see what they decide.
3: They're on their way.
1: Go ahead.
0: The rep you want, is that going to be the spell response representative?
1: That's affirmative.
0: Temple.

0: Idle 17033.
1: Go ahead.
0: They're going to try to get a representative out there. I also gave me your cell number. If you have that, they're going to call you.
1: Affirmative. And if you could also reach out to Schenectady County and ask them to send fire investigators.
0: Receiving requesting the fire investigators from Schenectady County, 106.

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0: 033 on. Yeah, I can't let Matt know we're trying to patch DC thrown to him.
1: Could you repeat last transmission?
0: We're trying to transfer DC over to Matt's phone. Can you let him know?
1: 3C.

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Galzo Fire, 129 Manchester Drive, nearest cross is Hope Drive. 87-year-old male, fall call, ELS response. 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Galzo Fire, 129 Manchester Drive, nearest cross is Hope Drive. 87-year-old male, fall call, ELS response. Harrah County 911, 1821.

0: Marion County 911. 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Nearest cross is Hilton Drive. 87-year-old male, fall call, BLS response. 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Mutual aid for Skowright, Gallatville Fire, second transmission, 129 Manchester Drive, nearest cross is Hilton Drive, 87-year-old male, fall call, BLS response. Schoharie County 911, 1824.
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0: Oh, 8062 on scene, please.
1: Received 8062, you're on scene at 1830. Go right and evac are both out of service. Attempted Central Bridge with no response. We've attempted Albany County. They're dispatching Hildeburg now.
2: 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I'll keep you in the loop. You can go ahead and show me on scene.
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Again, 810 Bearkill Road. Give you a welfare check on a Valdez. 52-year-old male caller said he talked to him this morning. He sounded depressed, was crying over some property in New York City. He was supposed to call him back later so they could talk about it. He said unable to get a hold of him.

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1: 2861, zero 10, again, 2861, zero 10, CQ, Kristen. This is a remake report in regards to the

Fighter Squad 3993, mobile zone 15, crossing 16, responding 152 Main, apartment 3, crossing South Hill Road West and Cook. 3M White Avo, 22 male, conscious breathing hemorrhage, call 21542, response. Medic Patrol repeating to Worcester Squad 3993, mobile zone 16, responding 152 Main, apartment 3, crossing South Hill Road West and Cook. Worcester Hamlet. A 22-year-old male catches breathing hemorrhage, called 21 Bravo 4 T response, 1931.

Beckman calls it Thruway. Eastbound or westbound? Southbound, Texas Thruway.

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2: I've been relieved of traffic duties in Esperance.
1: Appreciate relieved of traffic duty of X0019.

Worcester Squad, Third Zones Brewster Station, Worcester Squad, Third Zones Brewster Station. 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

Sorry, G202. Looks like although Christopher's in the system, it's not this county's monitor that's got him. Last contact, probation was August 2025.

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0: Switchbait, did you say to advise the caller?
1: If you could, thank you.
0: And can you respond to that noise complaint? Sound right?